0: he'd come home and I'd see him, and the physical gets off that train, it was like God Almighty arrived. It was like seeing daylight. I mean, I could have packed up and left a million times, you know, it's not that we never fought. You can overcome that, you know, it's very easy. And that's, I told her, never go to bed without kissing goodnight. It's the worst thing to do. Don't ever, ever do that. And if you can't, and if you don't feel comfortable doing it, you're in the wrong place. Get out.
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3: Crecer no es fácil. Si cuidas a adolescentes o jóvenes, acompáñales sin querer controlar cada detalle. Escucha y platica sin juzgar ni regañar. Interésate en sus gustos, amistades y actividades. Y dales la confianza de expresar lo que piensan y sienten. 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

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Like I'm losing track of time. Like I don't really care right now. But maybe that's fine.

0: street. 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I hope I'll be pretty when I grow up, or I think I'll be sad.
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It was just two lovers sitting in the car, listening to Blonde, falling for each other. Thinking orange skies, feeling super childish. No Donald Glover. Missed call from my mother.

we were just two lovers. 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She got solar power. 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

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Money really all that we fiending for. I'm doing things they ain't seen before. 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

gives fucks and I got kisses. 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Hurry with the shot, just tell them to call me Stephanie. Gun pop, can I make my gum pop? I'm the queen of rap, young Ariana.